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0: CBS 313 Heavy, Guadalajara Tower. Good evening. Line up on way, runway 11 left, intersection Alpha 13.
1: 11 one.

0: UPS 313 Heavy, clear for takeoff, runway 11 left and Alpha 13. Wind 050 degrees at 7 knots. When airborne contact, 120 decimal 8. Adios.
1: Alrighty, UPS 313, clear to takeoff, 11 left, when airborne, 120 decimal 8.

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2: 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11, 11, 11, 11, 11, 11, 11, 11, 11, 11, 11, 11, 11, 11, 11, 11, 11, 11, 11, 11, 11, 11,

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2: FedEx 66 Heavy, Guadalajara Tower, good evening. 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
3: 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FedEx.
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0: 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Buenas noches.
1: 19 decimal 3, Víctor Hotel Oscar, muchísimas gracias. Aproximación Guadalajara, muy
2: bien.
1: Motemo.
2: Heavy Riders, clear for takeoff runway 11 left, going this crosswind, 360 degrees at 8 knots. When airborne contact, 120 decimal 8, have an excellent night.
3: Have a very good night to you, sir. Clear for takeoff 11 left.

0: Good evening, Mexico Center. Skyways 5206, flight level 285, descending 240.
1: Skyways 5206, zero way, machines, radar, contact, cancel, arrival, flight direct to APRIM, Alpha, Papa, Romeo, India, Mike, APRIM. For ILS entry, approach to 9 left, descend to 1,000 feet.
0: Alright, descend 1,000 feet, ILS 129 left, and direct to Alpha Papa Romeo India Mike. Every of the sky with 520. 5260.
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3: Autorizado a aterrizar 2 izquierda, Volaris 1241.
5: 260, we were showing tuna in left is closed, confirm is it open again?
4: 10010.
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5: Thank you.

0: Skyway 5260, just passed the final approach 6. The radar service is terminated. Contact Guadalajara Tower, 118 Desmawan. Good night.
1: All right, maintain slow as practical speed and cover tower 118.1 Skyway 5260. Have a good night. Adios.
0: Yes.

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1: Sky, okay, we're 5260, continue approach, runway 29 left, 183020.
0: Right, continue, 29 left, over, Sky 5260.
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1: Right, Alpha, clear off the right, Alpha 10, clear to cross, runway 290 right, I'm Alpha 11, American 290.

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1: Air Canada 7246 Heavy, in the morning, radar contact, turn right direct to plate, descend to 14,000 feet, UNH 3020. Expect the ILS X-ray, runway 29 left approach.
0: Okay, clear direct plate, descend plate level, correction, descend to 14,000. And QNH 3020, check ILS X-ray 29. Air Canada 7246.

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1: Descend 1,000 feet, Arcan 7246 Heavy.
0: Air Canada 7246 Heavy, contact Guadalajara Approach Control on 119.3. Good day.
1: 119.3 Guadalajara Approach, Arcan 7246. Good day. Guadalajara Approach. Good morning, Air Canada 7246 Heavy with you, 15,000 for 12,000 with Tango.
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0: Guadalajara Tower, Canada 7246, heavy with you, ILS X-ray 29 left.
1: Air Canada 7246, heavy, windy, and runway 29 left, 30 decimal Q1, wind calm, clear to land.
0: Land runway 29 left, check 3021 inches, RKS 7246.
1: That's correct.

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0: Alpha 10, and cross runway 29 right, and Alpha 11.
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0: Bien. Yeah. 6, 9, 9, 28, 9, 28, 9, 28, 9, 28, 9, 28, 9, 28, 9, 28, 9, 28, 9, 28, 9, 28, 9, 28, 9, 28, 9, 28, 9, 28, 9, 28, 9, 28, 9, 28, 9, 28, 9, 28, 9, 28, 9, 28, 9, 28, 9, 28, 9, 28, 9, 28, 9, 28, 9, 28, 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
1: 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Approach Delta 1992 is 14.
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3: Roger Delta 1992, radar contact. Cancel the arrival and when able, fly direct to Zulno as Delta Uniform Lima November Oscar for the RNT approach, runway 11 left.
1: Alright, direct to Zulno for the RNT 11 left, Delta 1992.
3: That is correct. Descend to 11000 and clear for the RNT approach, runway 11 left, and then Delta 1992.
1: Alright, descend to 11000 and...
2: 6 heavy vacate on Alpha 5 and contact ground 121.9. Good day.
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0: 1725 runway 11 left, Alpha 13 intersection, wind calm, clear for takeoff, when airborne, contact terminal 120.8. Have a great flight.
1: 11 left, Alpha 13, 120.8, airborne.

0: Kevin 6180. Kevin 6180, cross runway 11 left, Alpha 12, backtrack runway 11 right, and Alpha 15.
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0: todas las aeronaves se la escuchan. NH actualizado 30, decimal 19. All stations in the frequency altimeter standing is now 30, decimal 19. Skyway 6 Burnett is here. All the altimeter standing is now 30, decimal 19. You're clear for takeoff of runway 11 left. Wind is calm when airborne. Contact terminal 120, decimal 8. Have a great flight.
1: 11 left, clear for takeoff 3019 and 20.8. 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

0: 1-1 left, Alpha 1 green, detection, wind calm, clear for takeoff, when airborne departure from West to Green, bye bye.
1: Clear for takeoff, runway 11 left, airborne 120, decimal 8, so on, 2-6-1.

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1: November 379 Lima Golf, runway 11 left, Alpha 10 intersection, wind calm, clear for takeoff, when airborne, contact departure from 120.8. Please remain on the departure.

0: Watcher Skyways 5236. Any way we can get direct Horta for weather?
1: Deviation approved. 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
0: Deviation approved. 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

0: 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Wind is down at Alaska 1419 to 5500, climbing 230 to Demo Alpha.
1: Alaska 1419, we're going to climb at the flight level 230.
0: Climb flight level 230, Alaska 1419.
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0: Roger, hello FedEx 66 Heavy's climbing 6,300, flight level 230, fees 1 Bravo.
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0: Flight level 230, FedEx 66 Heavy.